While the days we were together, to all the time we were apart, of each other's lives.

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0: Tonight, we're not just dancing. 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Past, present, future. Everything you know is about to collide. Feel the energy rising.
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0: The clock is spinning faster and faster. This is not just music. This is a journey. A journey through time itself. Then step inside. Welcome to the time machine.

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